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1: Good morning, I'm Britt Aylin. The Tasmanian Racing Integrity Commissioner has concluded an investigation into the correct placement of starting barriers at this year's Hobart Cup. Ebony Ablett has the details.
2: In a public summary report following the investigation, Sean Carroll revealed the error came from an incorrect TAS Racing spreadsheet. He found that the incorrect placement was identified after race 8, with the chief steward notified shortly prior to the scheduled racing time for the Cup. The steward then made the decision to proceed with the race as scheduled without adjustment, but in doing so without stakeholder or public communication, undermined public confidence in the running of the Hobart Cup. The Commissioner has made 9 recommendations to TAS Racing, including ongoing training in operating procedures, pre-race compliance, and the identification and escalation processes for critical incidents or other issues.
1: Odds are shortening that next week's federal budget will include changes to property tax, despite the Prime Minister ruling it out before last year's election. It's rumoured to incorporate the scaling back of negative gearing along with the 50% capital gains tax discount. On the ABC, Anthony Albanese wouldn't confirm or deny the whispers, but explained he wants to help young people buy their own homes.
3: Young people feel like they're not getting a fair crack at the moment. So any changes that we put in the budget, or indeed while we're in government, will be very much focused on those principles.
1: It comes as the bosses at the Reserve Bank are gathering for their 2-day monthly meeting, with home buyers bracing for another interest rate hit. If tomorrow's announcement goes the way they expect, it'll take the official cash rate to 4.35%, the same level as its post-pandemic peak. Australia's foreign minister has welcomed the latest development from the Middle East, in which the US will help to safely guide ships out of the Strait of Hormuz.
4: Well, there are certainly many ships which are trapped in the Strait of Hormuz, and you and I have spoken before about the need to open the strait, both for the energy markets and also to get those ships through and those seafarers out safely.
1: Penny Wong there on 7. And a Tasmanian woman has made history at the weekend. Zoe Jacobson from Blue Lagoon Oysters crowned the 2026 Australian Oyster Shucking Champion at the Naruma Oyster Festival, becoming the first ever woman to win the title. Zoe, who has only been shucking for 7 years, will now head off to Ireland in September to represent our country at the World Championships.
0: 7HO River Sport.
1: In sports, Suns coach Damien Hardwick reckons Jamari Ugle-Hagan's best is yet to come. The 24-year-old helped steer the Suns to a 20-point win over the Giants last night in his first home game match, kicking 3 goals in the second half. And Dimmer says they're lucky to have him.
5: Probably going to realise it's his second game. You know, he's only going to get better and better. He'll get fitter, he'll get stronger, he'll get a greater understanding of how we want to play. So I'm just pleased for him, and hopefully sees the player that we see, what he can.

0: Injury concerns for the Devils after their 126-100 win over Sandringham in the VFL at York Park yesterday. Robbie Fox suffered from groin soreness to be assessed during the week, while Zach Adams will head to scans after a knee complaint. And Aussie superstar Sam Kerr's netted her 64th goal for Chelsea overnight in their 3-1 win over Leicester City, making her the club's all-time leading goal scorer.
1: A landmark goal for the irrepressible Aussie, Sam Kerr, record breaker.
0: And that is the latest in news and sport. I'm Britt Aylin.
2: 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Made in Hobart, 7 days a week. Here's another hour of the biggest variety from the 70s to now on DAB+. This is 7HR River, 100% variety.

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1: Uniting Age Well helps seniors stay active and connected. And this May is Move Well Month at the Uniting Age Well Community Hub in Rosney Park. Have fun, get moving, and meet new friends with free activities across the month. You can also attend information sessions on

0: Dear Mum, I couldn't decide what to get for Mother's Day, so I got you this card instead. I nearly got a beautiful terrarium with succulent plants at Flower Power, but then I got distracted by the indoor plants and pots. 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I chose a stunning pink one, and then I saw the scented candles. 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
7: Good afternoon, I'm Olivia Hicks. The Tasmanian Racing Integrity Commissioner has identified significant failings in TAS Racing's policies and procedures following an investigation into the 2026 Hobart Cup. Sean Carroll found that the starting barriers for the race were placed incorrectly by operations staff relying on an inaccurate internal document. The issue was identified prior to the race, with the chief steward making the decision to proceed as scheduled without a stakeholder or public communication either beforehand or afterwards, undermining public confidence in the running of the cup. He's made 9 recommendations to TAS Racing, including ongoing training and performance reviews around standard operating procedures and the identification and communication of critical incidents. Federal Labor is on the defensive with news that the PM is preparing to break an election promise. With Gen Z and millennials now outnumbering baby boomers at the ballot box, the government is widely tipped to wind back negative gearing and 50% capital gains tax discount, which have encouraged investors into the market. Social Services Minister Tony Plibersek has told Seven nothing has been confirmed as yet.
8: If you're talking about housing policy in Australia, we are absolutely

0: absolutely determined to make sure that today's Australians can hope for a house of their own in the same way that their parents and their grandparents could.
1: The Firefighters Union will commence industrial action from tomorrow, with members to cease practice building evacuations and the silencing of fire alarms in instances where there is no fire. UFU State Secretary Lee Hill says it's because Tasmanian firefighters are paid thousands of dollars less than any other trade-qualified employee in the Tasmanian State Service and are some of the lowest paid firefighters in Australia. The government says it's working with the union in good faith. A man is expected to face court today, charged with the alleged murders of three family members in Sydney's southwest. The 32-year-old is accused of attacking his brother, mother and father at their home in the early hours of yesterday morning. Superintendent Grant Healy believes a number of weapons may have been used in the alleged attack.
2: Looking at some of the injuries, we suspect there might be more than one style of weapon. So we think that there's a bladed weapon involved, as well as some type of weapon that can create a blunt force injury.
1: And The Devil Wears Prada 2 has strutted its staff across the global box office. It's pulled in at $233 million in its opening weekend, one of the biggest opening weekends of the year, beating Michael and Project Hail Mary.
3: 7 HR River Sport.
1: Turning to your sport now, and three goals from Jamara Ugle-Hagan has steered the Suns to a 20-point win over the Giants to wrap up round 8 of the AFL last night. Damien Hardwick was forced to coach the whole game with no window in the box after it was accidentally smashed pre-game.
4: One thing of the positive, we could yell out to the runner at some stage just to make sure they told him, so there was a positive with that. God, yeah, it's challenging. It was very loud, actually.
1: And a podium finish for Oscar Piastri in the Miami Grand Prix. After starting from 7th on the grid, the Aussie finished 3rd behind the Mercedes of Kimi Antonelli and McLaren's teammate Lando Norris.
5: Yes, Oscar, well done. That is a really well-deserved podium. P3, amazing.
6: Yeah, that was down to the wire. Well done, everybody. Good race.
1: I'm Olivia Hicks. That's the latest now from the newsroom.
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1: It's the off-season in Tasmania. 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

0: 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The biggest songs from the 70s to now continue soon.
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2: Good afternoon, I'm Olivia Hicks. The Tasmanian Racing Integrity Commissioner has concluded an investigation into the incorrect placement of starting barriers at this year's Hobart Cup. Ebony Ablett has the details.
3: In a public summary report following the investigation, Sean Carroll revealed the error came from an incorrect TAS Racing spreadsheet. He found that the incorrect placement was identified after race 8, with the chief steward notified shortly prior to the scheduled racing time for the cup. The steward then made the decision to proceed with the race as scheduled without adjustment, but in doing so without stakeholder or public communication, undermined public confidence in the running of the Hobart Cup. The commissioner has made 9 recommendations to TAS Racing, including ongoing training in operating procedures, pre-race compliance and the identification and escalation processes for critical incidents or other issues.
2: The RBA is widely expected to lift the official cash rate tomorrow. Kate Brown from Compare Club says economists are tipping a quarter percentage point bump up.
4: Most experts are predicting we're going to see another 0.25% rise on a $1 million mortgage, which is not particularly large when you look at our biggest cities. That's an extra $152 a month.
2: It comes after inflation figures rose again last week off the back of the conflict in the Middle East. Meantime, the federal government is warning petrol prices are about to go up again. The Treasurer says the price of crude oil has now hit $120 a barrel, which will start flowing through to the Bowser in the next week or so. But Jim Chalmers says the cut to the fuel excise will not be extended past June.
5: People shouldn't expect to see in the budget on Tuesday night an extension of that because we've made it really clear that it's a temporary thing.
2: The founder of Tasmania's free school lunch program wants to see it rolled out across the country, but says a contribution from parents is essential for it to be sustainable. Julie Dunbabin, the 2026 Tasmanian Senior Australian of the Year, will deliver the keynote address at the National School Food Summit in Hobart today. She founded the school lunch program 6 years ago, following a Churchill Fellowship studying international school lunch programs. It has since expanded into 60 public schools and is the biggest initiative of its kind in Australia, serving 21,500 meals each week. And another Irwin could be hitting the dance floor. After Robert Irwin took out the American version of Dancing with the Stars, Mum Terry says she might have a go. She's told E! News it would be an amazing thing to do. Bindi also won her respective season.
1: 7HO River Sport.
2: Turning to your sport now, and the AFL is set to give the Swans the primetime treatment when the next fixtures are released. The league has told clubs it is looking to confirm the next set after round 9, with Sydney expected to be named in more marquee time slots. The AFL is also considering whether to release all fixtures from rounds 16 to 23 or to stagger the release into blocks. And former AFL legend Dustin Martin will play in Tassie next month, the ex-target to join Clarence in the SFL Premier League against Kingborough on June 13. I'm Olivia Hicks. That's the latest now from the newsroom.
1: 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An exciting program of in-person and online events across Tasmania is now live on lawweektas.com.au.
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9: Good afternoon, I'm Olivia Higgs. South Australian Premier Peter Malinauskas says Australia needs to ensure its sovereign metal production capability despite what he described as a deliberate attempt by China to force smelters to close. A multi-million dollar state and federal assistance package for Nyrstar smelters in Hobart and Port Pirie expired last week. He says the Chinese government is subsidising its own production.
10: Dear Mum, I couldn't decide what to get for Mother's Day, so I got you this card instead. I nearly got a beautiful terrarium with succulents.

0: Dear Mum, I couldn't decide what to get for Mother's Day, so I got you this card instead. I nearly got a beautiful terrarium with succulent plants at Flower Power, but then I got distracted by the indoor plants and pots. Oh, but look at those orchids, I thought. I chose a stunning pink one, and then I saw the scented candles. But, brainwave, I got you a Flower Power gift card instead, so you can choose. Happy Mother's Day, Mum, from me and the garden gift people at Flower Power.
1: Barriers for the race were placed incorrectly by operations staff, relying on an inaccurate internal document. The issue was identified prior to the race, with their chief steward making the decision to proceed as scheduled without a stakeholder or public communication either beforehand or afterwards, undermining public confidence in the running of the cup. He's made 9 recommendations to TAS Racing, including ongoing training and performance reviews around standard operating procedures and the identification and communication of critical incidents. The Reserve Bank will meet tomorrow to determine the next move on interest rates, with many tipping another hike. Cost of living pressures, high inflation and mortgage stress all pointing to further increases in the official cash rate. Kate Brown from Compare Club says borrowers are already under pressure and even small rate rises will add up quickly.
2: Most experts are saying that we're looking at another rate rise tomorrow, which will be a real crunch on mortgage holders. We know that people are telling us they already feel financially worse off than they did this time last year.
1: And a cruise ship off the coast of South Africa has turned deadly, with passengers falling critically ill. A rat virus has spread on board, with 3 people dead and 3 others seriously unwell. Hantavirus is spread by rat urine and feces, while the respiratory illness can also be spread between people.
3: 7HR River Sport.
1: Turning to your sport now, and the Demons brought the heat against another flag favourite but couldn't contain the Swans in a 131-114 loss at the SCG. Melbourne led a seesawing first quarter and gave the ladder leaders a late scare. Coach Stephen King says he can't fault the effort.
4: Although we don't walk away with 4 points, I walk away really proud as a coach, knowing I've got a group of players that are willing to fight and scrap to the death and never give in. So I think if you take that away from a game, it's a pretty proud moment.
1: And in tennis, Jannik Sinner's beaten Alexander Zverev in the final of the Madrid Open, the world number one winning in straight sets in less than an hour. I'm Olivia Hicks. That's the latest now from the newsroom.
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0: Dear Mum, I couldn't decide what to get for Mother's Day, so I got you this card instead. I nearly got a beautiful terrarium with succulent plants at Flower Power, but then I got distracted by the indoor plants and pots. 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
11: Good afternoon, I'm Olivia Higgs. Tasmanian firefighters are getting ready to take industrial action, claiming the government is preparing a wage offer that's well below expectations. The United Firefighters Union says fireys' pay needs to be brought in line with other advanced tradespeople in Tasmania's state service. Branch Secretary Lee Hill says that action includes stopping practice evacuations and not silencing fire alarms after it's been determined there's been no fire.
12: We're not after what firefighters in other jurisdictions are paid. Our members are simply asking for
8: what an advanced tradesperson in Tasmanian State Service gets paid. We want to compare apples to apples.
11: The government says it's negotiating in good faith. Tassie mortgage holders are being told to brace for another interest rate rise tomorrow. Economists believe there's a strong chance the RBA will deliver another 0.25% rise, bringing the cash rate to 4.35%. Kate Brown from Compare Club says last week's inflation figures are driving their decision.
12: Inflation does tend to drive a lot of the decisions made by the RBA. Having said that, there is a point where we can't just see continual pressure on mortgage holders.
11: A man accused of killing his own family yesterday is facing court this afternoon. Jackie Feng allegedly killed his mum, dad and his brother in their southwest Sydney home before attempting to kill another sibling who later raised the alarm. It's believed the
12: inflation does tend to drive a lot of the decisions made.

0: AFL ladder after last night's impressive win. The Gold Coast downing GWS by 20 points at People First Stadium to wrap up round 8. And Mercedes driver Kimi Antonelli has claimed his third straight victory after taking out this morning's Miami Formula One Grand Prix. Lando Norris finished second with Aussie Oscar Piastri third. I'm Olivia Hicks. That's the latest now from the newsroom.
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14: Good afternoon, I'm Olivia Hicks. Tasmania's treasurer says China is making it very difficult for smelters in the Western world to be able to compete. About 1,300 workers across Nyrstar's smelters in Hobart and Port Pirie in SA remain uncertain about their future as the company considers a new assistance package from state and federal governments. Eric Betts says some of Nyrstar's difficulties stem from China purchasing ore at spot prices, driving ore prices up.
12: They are then providing the finished product onto world markets with subsidised prices, as a result making it very difficult for smelters in the Western world who operate on a private enterprise system to be able to effectively compete.
14: The RBA is widely expected to lift the official cash rate tomorrow. Kate Brown from Compare Club says economists are tipping a quarter percentage point bump up.
15: Most experts are predicting we're going to see another 0.25% rise on a $1 million mortgage, which is not particularly large when you look at our biggest cities. That's an extra $152 a month.
14: It comes after inflation figures rose again last week off the back of the conflict in the Middle East. Geelong's Viva Refinery will fully reopen next month. The company released a statement today after the plant was gutted by fire last month, revealing repairs will take around 6 weeks. Diesel and jet fuel production will remain at 80% and petrol at 60% while works are underway. Anthony Albanese has met with his Japanese counterpart during her first visit to Australia. The Prime Minister has announced he and Sanae Takeuchi have signed a joint critical minerals statement and will continue to strengthen economic and energy ties.
16: Our friendship has never been closer, and in these uncertain times, friendships matter more than ever.
14: Tasmania Police says it's disappointing motorists continue to use their mobile phones behind the wheel after a covert road safety operation in the Launceston CBD nabbed a number of drivers doing the wrong thing. Officers wore plain clothes during the operation and say in 6 hours detected 34 drivers using their mobile phones, 5 drivers not wearing seatbelts, 1 driver disobeying a red traffic light, 1 unregistered vehicle and 1 driver evading police. Tasmania Police says it will continue to focus on the Fatal 5 offences in an effort to reduce serious and fatal crashes.
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14: Turning to your sport now, and the AFL umpire who accused Port Adelaide star Zach Butters of

0: Star Zach Butters of Verbal Abuse has been dumped by Sportsbet as a racing commentator. It's understood Nick Foote was informed late last week that his services would no longer be required. And Adelaide's expecting Darcy Fogarty to overcome a nagging injury while skipper Jordan Dawson returns to training. Fogarty's been sidelined by a back injury since round four, but is tipped to return for Sunday's MCG clash against Richmond. I'm Olivia Hicks. That's the latest now from the newsroom.
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12: Good afternoon, I'm Olivia Hicks. The Greens say the state government needs to invest more in public housing to address long wait lists and poor conditions. It comes after a report shows claims for repairs made by tenants of public and social housing are often delayed or disputed. MP Vicar Bailey says the government needs to commit more funding to social housing.
13: It's clear that the government needs to be investing more money into building houses and into upgrading houses, but also it needs to be investing more of the architecture and the infrastructure of government into making sure that these challenges are dealt with and dealt with properly.
12: A Holocaust survivor has been among the first to give evidence at the Royal Commission into Anti-Semitism in the wake of the Bondi terror attack. The 86-year-old says what's happening in Australia right now is frightening and cause for alarm. Others have testified to horrifying everyday experiences.
9: In one terrible incident, one school student told a Jewish student on a public bus that Hitler should have gassed them all.
12: A Sydney man charged with the murders of both his parents and mother has been among the first to give evidence at the Royal Commission into

0: 32-year-old Jackie Feng fronted court today via video link with the case adjourned so a psychiatric assessment can take place. He's been refused bail and is due back in court on July 15. The Reserve Bank will meet tomorrow to determine the next move on interest rates, with many tipping another hike. Cost of living pressures, high inflation and mortgage stress all pointing to further increases in the official cash rate. Kate Brown from Compare Club says borrowers are already under pressure and even small rate rises will add up quickly.
1: Most experts are saying that we're looking at another rate rise tomorrow, which will be a real crunch on mortgage holders. We know that people are telling us they already feel financially worse off than they did this time last year.
0: And Tasmanians hoping for rain in the coming weeks have been given a disappointing long-range weather forecast. Soil moisture for eastern, northeastern and western Tasmania is well below average. The Bureau of Meteorology says the dry conditions are expected to linger for the next 2 months.
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0: Turning to your sport now, and Jamari Ugle-Hagan has expressed his gratitude to the Gold Coast Suns after starring in his first performance at home. The 24-year-old kicked 3 second-half goals to steer the side to a 20-point win over the Giants last night. Speaking on Fox Footy, Ugle-Hagan says the club has been so supportive.
3: To get another opportunity, second chance. Always been looked after here with Dimmer. Just grabbed me by open arms, looked after me. This club's amazing. Always supportive. Well, I'm happy it's gone good.
0: And Malcolm Rosa is looking good early in the race for the AFL's Rising Star Award after booting 7 goals in Sydney's 17-point win over Melbourne. He was traded to the Swans for picks 51 and 69 last year. I'm Olivia Hicks. That's the latest now from the newsroom.
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10: Hayran Hussein, Matilda skipper Sam Kerr, has booted herself into the record books in the Women's Super League. She's become Chelsea's all-time leading scorer, finding the back of the net for the 64th time for the Blues in their 3-1 win over Leicester City overnight. The Melbourne Vixens remain on top of the Super Netball table after a 2-goal win over the Giants last night. In yesterday's other game, the West Coast Fever had a 4-goal win over the Sunshine Coast. And the semi-finals of the Gold Coast Surf Pro is taking place today with Aussie Steph Gilmore taking to the water.
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11: Good evening, I'm Olivia Hicks. A 28-year-old Tasmania Police Constable from Northern Tasmania has been charged with common assaults and issued with a police family violence order following an alleged incident yesterday. The constable, who was off duty at the time, will appear in the Launceston Magistrates Court in July. The matter remains under investigation by Tasmania Police Professional Standards Command, with the constable stood down immediately. Tasmanian firefighters are getting ready to take industrial action, claiming the government is preparing a wage offer that's well below expectations. The United Firefighters Union says firefighters' pay needs to be brought in line with other advanced tradespeople in Tasmania's state service. Branch Secretary Lee Hills says the action includes stopping practice evacuations and not silencing fire alarms after it's been determined there's been no fire.
12: We're not after what firefighters in other jurisdictions are paid. Our members are simply asking for what an advanced tradesperson in Tasmanian State Service gets paid. We want to compare apples to apples.
11: The government says it's negotiating in good faith. Tassie mortgage holders are being told to brace for another interest rate rise tomorrow. Economists believe there's a strong chance the RBA will deliver another 0.25% rise, bringing the cash rate higher.
12: We're not after what firefighters in other jurisdictions are paid.

0: driving the decision?
1: Inflation does tend to drive a lot of the decisions made by the RBA. Having said that, there is a point where we can't just see continual pressure on mortgage holders.
0: A Sydney man charged with the murders of both his parents and his brother in Sydney's southwest has fronted court for the first time. 32-year-old Jackie Feng fronted court via video link with the case adjourned so a psychiatric assessment can take place. He's been refused bail and is back in court on July 15. And A-listers have arrived in New York ahead of tomorrow's Met Gala. Kris and Kendall Jenner, Sam Smith, Serena Williams and our very own Nicole Kidman are set to hit the red carpet tomorrow from 8 a.m. Melbourne time. Heated rivalry stars Connor Story and Hudson Williams will also be there. The theme this year is costume art.
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0: Turning to your sport now, and the Eagles have moved to keep Ruben Gimby with the club long-term, reportedly offering the 21-year-old a five-year contract extension. The defender was drafted in 2022, playing 71 games with the team over four seasons and has become the youngest member of the West Coast leadership group. Sportsbet has reportedly cut ties with AFL Grand Final umpire Nick Foote weeks after the Zach Butters tribunal saga. It's understood he was informed late last week that his services would no longer be required. And the AFLW preseason draft kicks off tonight from 7. The top three in the draft order are Gold Coast, the Giants and Essendon. I'm Olivia Hicks. That's the latest now from the newsroom.
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8: Good morning, I'm Britt Allen, joining you from the Hobart newsroom. We'll start on the northern New South Wales coast, where a search is underway this morning following a boating tragedy that's claimed 3 lives. The yacht rolled in heavy seas while crossing Ballina Bar around 6 p.m. last night. 4 people made it to shore, but police are unsure how many were on board. Tasmanian firefighters are launching industrial action today with union members to cease practice building evacuations and the silencing of fire alarms in instances where there is no fire. The United Firefighters Union is calling for pay parity with other advanced tradespeople in the state service. But Treasurer Erica Betts says the government's continuing to negotiate in good faith.
9: So it's part and parcel of the negotiations. All I would ask is for the firefighters union to ensure that they act in good faith at all times.
8: Mortgage holders are bracing for another rate hike today, with the Reserve Bank tipped to take the official cash rate to 4.35%, where it sat 16 months ago. Canstar's Sally Tindall says a third consecutive rise will push many to the wall.
10: Someone with a $600,000 debt, 25 years remaining on their mortgage, they're looking at an increase to their monthly repayments of $91. But of course, this won't be one hike in isolation.
8: The race between incumbent member Dean Harris and Kingborough Deputy Mayor Claire Glade Wright for the Upper House Division of Huon remains tight this morning. There's still less than 3% of the vote between the two contenders after telephone, provisional and out-of-division ballots were added to the tally yesterday. TEC staff will today continue rechecking first preferences, with those numbers unlikely to see any significant changes until postal votes are counted later in the week. And Tasmania's own Willy Wonka-inspired chocolate experience is a step closer to fruition, with the Glenorchy City Council giving Cadbury's plans for a $150 million tourism expansion the tick of approval. The project is currently slated for completion at the end of 2028.
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8: Sport now, and embattled Eagles coach Andrew McWalter insists there are positive signs for his club, despite Saturday's 11-point loss to the injury-stricken bottom-placed Tigers. On AFL 360, he's rejected suggestions West Coast's not as advanced as he thought it was.
12: I'm not delusional because I understand we're still 15th or 16th on the ladder and have only won 2 games, but the metrics are all telling us that we've improved our stoppage game, our contest game. Obviously got some issues with defending behind the ball at the moment and scores against, but there are some signs that we're actually improving.
8: And the second round of the NBA playoff series is getting underway this morning, with the Knicks hosting the 76ers and the Timberwolves taking on the Spurs. That is the latest in news and sport. I'm Britt Aylin.
0: 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Made in Hobart, 7 days a week. Here's another hour of the biggest variety from the 70s to now on DAB+. This is 7HO River, 100% variety.

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1: In the Hobart newsroom, good morning. I'm Britt Aitlin. Three people have died in a boating accident off the far north New South Wales coast. The tragedy unfolded around 6 o'clock last night when a yacht was spotted in trouble off Ballina. The marine rescue vessel that came to its aid then rolled in the rough waters. Four people safely made it to shore. The Tasmanian government says it's working with the Firefighters Union in good faith as fireys prepare to commence industrial action from 8 o'clock this morning. Over the next 10 days, they'll cease practice building evacuations and the silencing of fire alarms in instances where there is no fire. UFU State Secretary Lee Hill says it's because Tasmanian firefighters are paid thousands of dollars less than any other trade-qualified employee in the Tasmanian State Service and some of the lowest-paid fireys in Australia. It comes as UTAS staff members are preparing to walk off the job today, with members of the National Tertiary Education Union across the uni's Hobart campuses striking from 11am. The union says the two-hour stop-work meeting is for workers taking a stand against the continued absorption of wage losses, the normalisation of overwork and the ignoring of threats from unregulated AI. There's still no indication as to who will win the Upper House Division of Huon following Saturday's Legislative Council election. After telephone, provisional and out-of-area votes were added to the count yesterday, incumbent member Dean Harris remains less than 3% clear of independent candidate Claire Glade Wright. Today, TEC staff will continue their rechecks of first preferences, with postal votes to be counted later in the week. And the Reserve Bank is due to announce its next interest rates decision today, with many tipping another hike. Kate Brown from Compare Club says mortgage holders feeling the pinch should be checking for better deals on their health insurance and energy bills.
8: People are telling us at the moment they're going to cut back on groceries, they're going to cut back on kids' swimming lessons. And while cutting back on those things is necessary, what we do see is people not reviewing those big bills.
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1: In sport, Gold Coast coach Damien Hardwick says he's stoked with Jamari Ugle-Hankins' return to the AFL. The former number one pick's kicked 5 goals in his 2 games for the Suns. Dimmer telling AFL 360 he's excited to see how he progresses through the year.
10: You know, he's just a terrific redemption story and he's still got a long way to go. We understand that, but we're really excited about what he's brought.
1: And Brisbane says VFL player Kobe Evans is remorseful and has apologised after allegedly using a homophobic slur during the club's weekend clash with Coburg. The case is now in the hands of the AFL's Integrity Unit. That is the latest in news and sport. I'm Britt Aylin.
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8: Morning, I'm Britt Anglin. Three people have died after their yacht capsized off the New South Wales coast. The tragedy happened near Ballina last night, four other people making it to shore. A search is currently underway for anyone else who may have been aboard. Tasmanian firefighters are launching industrial action next hour, with members of the United Firefighters Union to cease practice building evacuations and the silencing of fire alarms in instances where there is no fire. It's slated to continue for 10 days as the union seeks pay parity with other advanced tradespeople in the state service. Treasurer Erica Betts acknowledging it as a negotiating tool.
9: People take their positions, people posture, people will go on strike. Teachers did it. All resolved now with a ballot where I think overwhelmingly the teachers backed in the deal, so it's part and parcel of the negotiations.
8: State Parliament resumes today as focus narrows onto the state budget due to be handed down later this month. Labor's expected to drill down into the future of TASTAFE after passing a motion last month for the Skills and Training Minister to reveal exactly what's on the chopping block, with the organisation aiming to save $45 million over the next 4 years.
10: The price that Tasmanians are paying for that 13 years of waste from the Liberal government is the cuts that we're seeing right now.
8: Clark MP Ella Haddad there. Looking overseas now, we've had denials from both the US and Iran this morning. Tehran says America's claims that two of its navy's guided missile destroyers made it through the Strait of Hormuz are false, while the US says Iran's claims that one of its vessels was struck by an Iranian missile is fake news. And Britney Spears has been spared jail time after accepting a guilty plea following her March arrest for driving under the influence. The singer was sentenced to 12 months probation and one day behind bars, which she'd already served when arrested.
11: On road or off the beaten track, get outdoors with Kings.
12: Dear Mum, I couldn't decide what to get for Mother's Day, so I got you this card instead. I nearly got a beautiful terrarium with succulent plants at Flower Power, but then I got distracted by the indoor plants and pots. Oh, but look at those orchids, I thought. I chose a stunning pink one, and then I saw the scented candles. But, brainwave, I got you a Flower Power gift card instead, so you can choose. Happy Mother's Day, Mum, from me and the garden gift people at Flower Power.
8: In sport, Eagles coach Andrew McWalter is rejecting suggestions his side isn't progressing at the rate he'd been hoping. Following Saturday's loss to the previously winless Tigers and 200 plus defeats already this year.
13: I think that's a bit of an unfair question. We've got 15 new players on our list. We've had an incredible amount of turnover in the last 2 years since I've been at the football club. Almost half of our playing list is new, and there is synergy. It takes time for these guys to play together.
8: Speaking there on AFL 360. In the VFL, a knee complaint from Zach Adams could see him out of action for a number of weeks. Devils teammate Baxter Norton notes his absence will be felt.
14: He obviously plays a massive role for our team as that winger that can drift behind the ball but also drift forward. So we've got plenty of depth, but yeah, we'll definitely miss him.
8: Tasmania's next match is against Werribee on Saturday. And the second round of the NBA playoff series is getting underway this morning with the Knicks hosting the 76ers and the Timberwolves taking on the Spurs. That is the latest in news and sport. I'm Britt Aylin.
0: 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Here's another hour of the biggest variety from the 70s to now on DAB+. 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
9: Good morning, I'm Britt Anglin, joining you from the Hobart newsroom. There's more pain on the way for mortgage holders today, with the Reserve Bank tipped to hand down a third consecutive rate hike, taking the official cash rate to 4.35%. Canstar's Sally Tindall says it will lift monthly mortgage repayments while also making it harder for would-be homeowners.
10: The maximum amount someone can borrow from the bank gets a haircut. So for someone earning the average wage, buying as an individual, you know, a rate hike today would translate into about $12,000 off their maximum borrowing capacity.
9: To State Parliament now, and it's D-Day for the Skills and Training Minister to reveal exactly what will be cut from TASTAFE, with the organisation needing to find $45 million worth of savings over the next 4 years. A motion passed by Labor last month called for all details to be made public, the party accusing the education provider of becoming a casualty of 13 years' worth of waste from the Rockliffe government.
11: We're saying to TAFE, you've got to live within your means, and might I add, TAFE acknowledges that.
9: Treasurer Erica Betts there. Meantime, in the upper house, the race between incumbent member Dean Harris and Kingra Deputy Mayor Claire Glade-Wright for the division of Huon remains tied this morning. There's still less than 3% of the vote between the two contenders after telephone, provisional and out-of-division votes were added to the tally yesterday. TEC staff will today continue rechecking first preferences, with those numbers unlikely to see any significant changes until postal votes are counted later in the week. Passengers aboard a ship where three people have died from a suspected hantavirus outbreak will be evacuated by helicopter after the vessel was refused permission to dock in Cape Verde. The MV Hondius is anchored off the African coast and all passengers and crew are being kept in isolation. And Tasmania's own Willy Wonka-inspired chocolate experience is a step closer to fruition, with the Glenorchy City Council giving Cadbury's plans for a $150 million tourism expansion the tick of approval. The project is currently slated for completion at the end of 2028.
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9: Turning to sport now, and Gold Coast coach Damien Hardwick says he's stoked with Jamari Ugle-Hagan's return to the AFL. The former number one pick has kicked 5 goals in his 2 games with the Suns. Dimmer telling AFL 360 he's excited to see how he progresses through the year.
14: You know, he's just a terrific redemption story and he's still got a long way to go. We understand that, but we're really excited about what he's brought. And I think he's indebted, not to me, but to the Gold Coast Football Club that's prepared to give him an opportunity. And that's what footy clubs are about.
9: Brisbane says VFL player Kobe Evans is remorseful and has apologised after allegedly using a homophobic slur during the club's weekend clash with Coburg. The case is now in the hands of the AFL's integrity unit. And a blow to Manchester City's EPL title hopes this morning. They've been held to a 3-3 draw with Everton and are now 5 points behind ladder leaders Arsenal with just 1 game in hand. That is the latest in news and sport. I'm Brit Aylin.
13: 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Now, back to the biggest variety from the 70s to now. 7HR River, 100% variety.
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8: In the Hobart newsroom, good morning. I'm Britta Aitlin. The Tasmanian government says it's working with the firefighters union in good faith as fireys commence industrial action this hour. Over the next 10 days, they won't be running practice building evacuations or silencing fire alarms in instances where there is no fire. UFU State Secretary Lee Hill says it's because Tasmanian firefighters are paid thousands of dollars less than any other trade qualified employee in the Tasmanian State Service and are some of the lowest paid fireys in Australia. The upcoming state budget's expected to be the focus when members of the Tasmanian lower house return to Parliament this morning. With Labor scrutinising the government's fiscal decisions, including cuts to education and public sector jobs, Treasurer Erica Betts is calling on the opposition to outline what its plans would be to repair the budget.
9: Have they offered one solution to what they called the need for budget repair? Not one since that state election.
8: Meantime, the count continues for the upper house seat of Huon, with the Tasmania Electoral Commission working to recheck first preferences. Telephone, provisional and out-of-division votes were added to the tally yesterday, but the margin between independents Dean Harris and Claire Glade Wright remains tight. There's less than 3% of the votes separating the two, with political experts predicting the outcome won't be determined until the distribution of preferences. Two marine rescue volunteers are among three people who've died in a boating accident off the northern New South Wales coast overnight. Tragedy struck when their boat capsized while coming to the aid of a stricken yacht near Ballina. Four people are confirmed to have safely made it to shore. And Chinese tech company Huawei has unveiled the world's first smart headlights that can project movies onto a wall in front of your car. They can also spotlight hazards like pedestrians and cyclists and project arrows onto the roadway to tell you where to turn.
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8: Turning to sport now, and former Essendon champion Matthew Lloyd reckons there's a 50% chance that Brad Scott will be fired this year. He's told AFL 360 the next 6 weeks will dictate the future for the Bombers coach.
12: So if you start losing to Richmond, West Coast, then Carlton the week after, well, he's also going to be a coach under severe pressure. I'd say it'd be a 50-50 right now on Brad Scott and whether he goes around next year.
8: And in the VFL, a knee complaint from Devil Zach Adams could see him out of action for a number of weeks. Teammate Baxter Norton says his absence will be felt.
13: He obviously plays a massive role for our team, as that winger that can drift behind the ball but also drift forward. So we've got plenty of depth, but yeah, we'll definitely miss him.
8: Tasmania's next match is against Werribee on Saturday. And that is the latest in news and sport. I'm Brit Aylin.
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7: Good morning, I'm Britt Anglin, joining you from the Hobart newsroom. Tasmanian firefighters have commenced industrial action this morning, with members of the United Firefighters Union ceasing practice building evacuations and the silencing of fire alarms in instances where there's no fire. It's slated to continue for 10 days as the union seeks pay parity with other advanced tradespersons in the state service. The state government says it's continuing to negotiate in good faith. It comes as UTAS staff members are preparing to walk off the job today, with members of the National Tertiary Education Union to strike from 11 a.m. The union says the two-hour stop work meeting across the uni's Hobart campuses is for workers taking a stand against the continued absorption of wage losses, the normalisation of overwork and the ignoring of threats from unregulated AI. State Labor's hit back after accusations from the Treasurer that it hasn't offered a single solution for what budget repair could look like after last year's state election. Erica Betts put out a call for the party to outline its plan, prompting this response from Leader of Opposition Business, Ella Haddad.
8: That's a very funny allegation for the Treasurer to make when he is presiding over the worst set of finances that this state has ever seen.
7: Tasmanian State Parliament returns later this morning. Security has been beefed up at a Darwin courthouse where an accused child killer is due to appear today. 47-year-old Jefferson Lewis is up on three charges, one of which is the murder of Kumanjai Little Baby. We're unable to reveal the other two for legal reasons. And mortgage holders are on edge ahead of the RBA's interest rates decision. Many Tasmanians are struggling as grocery and fuel prices soar, some even forgoing things like car insurance to make ends meet. But Kate Brown from Compare Club says there are other ways to save a few dollars.
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7: Turning to sport now, and Suns coach Damien Hardwick says there's still plenty of room for improvement for Jamara Ugle-Hagan. The former number one draft pick booted 3 goals in the win over the Giants at the weekend. Dimmer telling AFL 360 he'll only get better as the season continues.
11: That fitness will come over the next 3 to 4 weeks, and then we think the second part of the year is we think we're really hit his straps. So he's very excited about what the prospect may be, as are we as a footy club, but we've also got to temper our expectations a little bit that he's only 2 games into a relatively long season.
7: Nathan Buckley shut down suggestions he'd consider the Carlton coaching job if the Blues were to sack Michael Voss. Buck's very blunt in his response when asked about it on Fox.
12: I haven't even thought about it.
7: The former Collingwood legend is rumoured to be the front runner to coach the Tasmania Devils when they join the AFL. And Arsenal's firmed as the favourite to win this year's English Premier League title after Manchester City was held to a 3-3 draw at Everton this morning. The Sky Blues lucky to get a point after scoring the equaliser in the 97th minute.
13: It's Doku! Wonderful goal! 3-3!
7: Man City is now 5 points behind the Gunners with just 1 game in hand. And that is the latest in news and sport. I'm Brit Aylin.
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0: 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The biggest songs from the 70s to now continue soon.
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9: Good morning, I'm Britt Allen in the Hobart newsroom. State Parliament resumes next hour with focus turning to the upcoming Tasmanian state budget. Labor's expected to drill down into the future of TasTAFE after passing a motion last month for the Skills and Training Minister to reveal exactly what's on the chopping block as the organisation aims to save $45 million over the next 4 years.
10: The price that Tasmanians are paying for that 13 years of waste from the Liberal government is the cuts that we're seeing right now.
9: Clark MP Ella Haddad there. Meantime, there's still no indication as to who will win the upper house division of Huon following Saturday's Legislative Council election. After telephone, provisional and out-of-area votes were added to the count yesterday, incumbent member Dean Harris remains less than 3% clear of independent candidate Claire Glade-Wright. Today, TEC staff continuing their rechecks of first preferences, with postal votes to be counted later in the week. Mortgage holders are bracing for another rate hike today, with the Reserve Bank tipped to take the official cash rate to 4.35%. Canstar's Sally Tindall says it'll add another $91 to the average monthly repayment on a $600K loan, pushing many households to the brink.
11: It could mean that they cannot clear each and every bill that's coming down the line. If that's you, understand that you're not going to make a monthly repayment and put up your hand for help as soon as possible before you miss that bill. It is critical.
9: Authorities have refused a request for the cruise ship at the centre of a hantavirus outbreak to dock at Cape Verde. The outbreak has claimed 3 lives so far, with passengers and crew to be evacuated by helicopter. And there are calls for a ban on the marketing of fatty foods to Tasmanian students in order to help them make better choices. The Food for Health Alliance argues our kids are bombarded with unhealthy food everywhere they go. The Cancer Council's Abby Smith suggesting Tasmania follow in the footsteps of other jurisdictions.
12: Look around and you'll see fast food outlets being built directly across from schools, billboards right next to schools. Our kids are just inundated.
9: It comes as Australia's largest preventative health conference is being held here in Hobart this week, with more than 400 experts gathering today and tomorrow to share the latest research about various actions to prevent people from getting sick and thereby ease pressure on hospitals and ambulance services.
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9: In sport, former Essendon champion Matthew Lloyd reckons there's a 50% chance that Brad Scott will be fired this year. He's told AFL 360 the next 6 weeks will dictate the future for the Bombers coach.
13: So if you start losing to Richmond, West Coast, then Carlton the week after, well, he's also going to be a coach under severe pressure. I'd say it'd be a 50-50 right now on Brad Scott and whether he goes around next year.
9: And Eagles coach Andrew McWalter is rejecting suggestions his side's not progressing at the rate he'd been hoping, following Saturday's loss to the previously winless Tigers and 200-plus defeats already this year.
14: I think that's a bit of an unfair question. We've got 15 new players on our list. We've had an incredible amount of turnover in the last 2 years since I've been at the football club. Almost half of our playing list is new, and there is synergy. It takes time for these guys to play together.
9: That's the latest in news and sport. I'm Britt Aylin.
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